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1: I crashed my car the other day, too busy thinking about your face, even though I just saw you yesterday. Yeah, it's a hazard to my health, I don't do nothing for myself, you made me turn up late for work again.

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It's the product. Ghetto and Blues.

0: 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Слушате Метроном.
1: It's dark outside. The season's growing colder. I'm still surprised how fast the summer goes. 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
1: Часът е 11.

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It's easier to blur your mind than let it win. Lie to friends and just pretend I'm alright, but here I am again.

0: 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Най-добрата хаус музика. I know you want it.
1: Nails, hair, hips, heels, ass, fat, lips, real, purse, full, big bills, bitch, I'm a big

0: The beat goes on.
1: Клуб Метроном.
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3: Ready or not?